0: is 2 o'clock at night and darling, trying to process all the systemic alarms coming across the wire is seriously draining. We hear whispers about major political crises stemming from extremism. It sounds exhausting, doesn't it? Like they're running the whole country on mere narrative willpower. Speaking of shifts, the weather in Salzgitter is inching up, starting at 14 degrees Celsius, but moving to 15 degrees in a nice overcast. Little improvements. Did you hear about the A27? Clear now. A genuine moment of progress down there. We deserve something far less volatile than state-mandated panic. Let the noise dissolve. Louis Capaldi is ready to help us survive another night.
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1: It's 2:10 at night, and honestly, if politics were any more maneuverable, I'd need a hazmat suit. Let's just say some debating sounds like high drama, darling, but a cat on the 828 is a higher priority. Bremen is a cool 14 degrees and overcast, but even the clouds feel a little feral tonight. Now, if a few strays are giving you trouble out in Lower Saxony, you know what I'm talking about. We've got a little musical monster coming up next. Eminem, Rihanna, get ready to feel like, well, the monster himself.

0: It's 2:20 on Saturday, and darling, if global economic planning were any more tenuous, I'd suggest a bonfire. They keep offering these big, beautiful fixes to save the pension system, but those details about millions of workers potentially being stalled between 2027 and 2031 doesn't exactly sound foolproof. Speaking of things running on schedule, the weather is a cool 14 degrees and completely overcast right now in Delmenhorst. And even bad timing can't distract you when I know there are still cats. Seriously, on the A28 making every drive feel like a high-stakes wildlife documentary. Well, it seems like the whole charade of modern life is just a continuous cycle of little moments unfolding. Speaking of time, this next track is a bit nostalgic. Time is ticking away, and trust me, if you feel like you've been spinning your wheels on this whole thing, this C Block number is going to hit you right where you live.
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'Cause time is slipping away.

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1: 2:30 at night, and if metal costs jumped 14.8%, you'd think our night and traffic on the A2 was going to break entirely. But we aren't done yet, baby. Let's have this last hurrah and ignore those 14 degrees outside.

0: oh, you're gonna be okay.
1: If you feel the systemic wobble tonight, darling, don't sweat it. It's only 11 degrees out, and honestly, after hearing all that talk about inflation and market fragility, I feel like we all need a massive jolt. The A2 is wild with this defective truck nonsense, right? And if global gold drops, I suggest we channel whatever inner zing we have. This next track, Energy, Contra K, is exactly the burst we need after grappling with how badly things are going. Let's ride this wave of necessary undiluted energy and pretend the Dow wasn't barely above zero.
2: No ads, just flow. Hubu.fm.

0: Darling, it's barely 2:50, but deja vu strikes like a heat wave. All this talk about brand boundaries collapsing, suggesting the whole Buckleberg establishment is just fluttering into a confused vortex. It sounds wonderfully dramatic. But if the drama is lifted like that traffic warning in Eelson, maybe we can just breathe. You know what? Sometimes you have to hear a voice screaming that you have power, especially when the temps are a civilized 14 degrees out. Who says? Let's just say it, shall we?
1: You're at the right place.

0: Darling, 3 a.m. on a Saturday night. Sometimes the glossy sheen of pop culture is just too much, admitting that the megastars still run the whole circus. But remember, a sense of release is vital. Good news for the Lower Saxony Wanderers. That danger warning for Eielson and Rerin has officially lifted. We deserve that emotional clearance. Meanwhile, Hamburg is calling it 14 degrees Celsius, partly cloudy. A polite whisper compared to what's coming next. Leave the polish behind. It's time to feel the flash.
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1: Honey, it's late. And when the music slows down like this, those big economic headlines really start to feel heavy, don't they? The chatter suggests that temporary fixes aren't good enough, arguing that operational burdens need more than just fuel price band-aids. Honestly, when you consider all the pressure, the demand for immediate tax cuts, it makes even the 14 degrees Celsius overcast in Hildesheim feel downright precarious. We spend so much time trying to keep things afloat, trying to stave off outright collapse. But sometimes the most wild failure is admitting that nothing is actually holding together. Good thing we have these dreams tonight, right? Because sometimes the biggest dreams are just the sweetest distraction from the terrifying reality of keeping the small businesses literally from falling apart. Now, let the fantasy commence.

0: That's right.
1: The overcast 13 degrees in Salzgitter feels curiously performative. It's always the spectacle, isn't it? Whether it's the high theater of banning a political group or temporary traffic danger finally being lifted, the frantic need for a digestible distraction is palpable. We are so excellent at creating noise to drown out fundamental discomfort. Don't worry, though. If all the contemporary chatter feels profoundly specious, all we need is something suitably enormous to break the mood. Something that demands an effortless, dramatic flair. Join me now for Joachim Witt.
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0: It's Saturday, 3:30 a.m., and already the continental drama feels performative. One minute, we're hearing complicated pronouncements about conflicts, calling war what other people call conflict, then demanding a diplomatic retreat nonetheless. It's a brilliant exhibition of paradox. Talk about intellectual gymnastics. This whole hemisphere is operating at a low voltage. Even the weather in Göttingen, stuck at a stable 12 degrees Celsius, feels utterly resigned. Speaking of resignations, the A28 warning is finally lifted, which is perhaps the smallest, most necessary relief of the evening. All this complex, heated rhetoric, the grand geopolitical machinations, it all evaporates when you realize you can just listen to a good beat. Let's chase the sense of something undeniably fabulous.
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0: All this bureaucratic inertia, from the stalled military investments to that dangerous A2 blockage, feels almost criminally slow, especially when Delmenhorst is only offering a muted 14 degrees of effort. Honey, it's time to cease the inertia and let Mac Miller spin you through whatever slumber you've been having.
1: Yes. 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
2: Dope shit like that, Jerm.

It has 14 degrees today, casting that classic Saturday overcast vibe out here in Hildesheim. Honestly, if the weather were half as unpredictable as the Dow rolling while the tech sector takes a glorious surge, we'd all need therapy. And speaking of dips, oil plunging to 103.30? That's not market weakness, darling. It's just a collective gasp. Keep an eye out, too, for the A2 near Bad Alsen. Some accidents are just far too unsecured. When the systems, whether traffic or corporate power, are this fundamentally shaky, you know the vibe. Something about constant fluctuation. That feeling that all the glittering promises are just going to end up being nothing but thieves. Perfect segue into Itch.

0: only 13 degrees out there today, painting a wonderfully melancholic, cloudy picture that matches the economic low ebb. And when the mega pop machine gets this aggressively smooth, it makes that dead animal blocking the A27 seem like a kind of profound, necessary stability.
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0: It's 4:10 on a beautiful Saturday, but honestly, the vibe is decidedly dampened. At just 14 degrees Celsius in Bremen, the cloud cover perfectly reflects the mental state of the national budget, doesn't it? And speaking of systemic slowdowns, the news confirms that 8 months of paper shuffling are bottlenecking billions needed for defense. Absolute state inefficiency. Meanwhile, the A27 is closed due to a deceased animal slow ships. Bad vibes. Everything seems caught in limbo, like that crucial investment is perpetually stalled in customs while we all wait for the current to finally shift. So, for our next number, it all comes back. If nothing else, it certainly seems the cyclical nature of bad governance, bureaucratic dead ends, and frankly, traffic hazards will soon cycle back to us.
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0: Did they really feel $2.5 billion was needed just to cut 17 cents for the tank? Sometimes, these political patch-up jobs feel more like a mild 14-degree delusion than a fix. But since we need a shot of actual energy, we're diving into something properly raw, perfectly timed for Diarte's Junge.
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0: world's market currents are proving quite temperamental today, aren't they? Dow falls, tech climbs. It's a bit of a volatile ballet, and even Brent crude gave us a plunge down to under $330.30 per barrel. Thankfully, the A2 corridor is already cleared from Dortmund to Hanover, so at least the physical transit is less unpredictable. Standing here, with a crisp 13 degrees Celsius and that overcast Salzgitter sky, it feels a little less chaotic, almost curated. We keep navigating these global flux points, from financial murmurs to traffic updates. Time to let the tempo set the scene. We've got a smooth little dose of pure attitude coming up from Shameless.
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1: It seems even political fire needs a little corporate polish, doesn't it? Watching critical discourse get wrapped up in a sanitized compromise is a spectacular failure of the system. Perhaps our cultural institutions are struggling to cope when the truth is flashier than they anticipated. We move past that high-wire act of truth-telling, leaving only logistical details like the A31 being finally clear near Herrin or the 15 degrees Celsius overcast backdrop in Wilhelmshaven. Honestly, sometimes the real instability is how quickly everything pretends to be fine. Let's just hit the pause button on being decent. Time to make up for all the exhausting, unpolished moments tonight.
2: Come here, girl.

0: had sweet things. We are officially coasting into the morning. Forget the notion that a mere 12.9% climb in housing permits really fixes everything. It's all about convincing us the crisis is less dramatic than it is. Just like believing the A7 is completely clear, when sometimes the real blockage is just knowing when to pass the baton. Oldenburg is currently at 15 degrees Celsius overcast, but when that slides down to 14 degrees, maybe we just need a little more heat. Our supermassive black hole of a night is done, honey. I'll let Ben take the wheel for the day. Keep those vibes high and keep your secrets close.
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0: private law practice, it still feels like the stage crew clearing a spotlight. A little dramatic for a nondescript departure. Things are always shuffling, aren't they? Like the whole deck is slightly waterlogged. But hey, good news on the A7 and A27, those road works are finally clear. Things do move eventually. In case the general feeling is anything to go by, Wolfsburg is locked at 14 degrees Celsius, completely overcast. The pace of change really matches the climate, mate. Speaking of things that shouldn't break, this next song, Don't Let Me Get Me. We're supposed to get emotional vulnerability from a pop rock anthem? Right, try not to get too self-aware when this hits.
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1: Apparently, AI needs mandatory safety certs because trusting algorithms is tougher than finding the do not disturb button this Saturday. Since the whole regulatory situation feels so overcomplicated right now, maybe we just gotta cruise and wait for this automatic track.

0: Okay, 5:20 a.m. on a Saturday, and already the national discourse is giving me existential dread. If you haven't noticed, the mood outside mirrors the headlines, a damp 14 degrees Celsius overcast vibe. Honestly, the whole economic collapse warning thing, it's exhausting. You hear all these dramatic warnings about sweeping cuts in ideology, sounding massive, like we're heading straight for some dystopian fever dream. It's just so bewildering how complex the systems are while people are still struggling to find the matching socks. We need a distraction, something saccharine and absolutely unthreatening. Let's just pivot from geopolitical calamity straight into feeling dramatic about who's on whose side. Brace yourselves, because we are pressing pause on the panic and hitting those nostalgic notes. Mean Girls Rachel Crowe, coming up now.
1: You're at the right place.

0: It's 15 degrees Celsius in Osnabrück this morning, and the vibe is definitely overcast. If you're tracking the national conversation, remember the BSW basically called out the whole political establishment in Sachsen-Anhalt, ruling out both CDU and FD, demanding a totally nonpartisan escape artist to handle the gridlock. It's chaos, but even the roads reflect that. If you're heading by Sittensen, the lane is closed for an accident investigation, keeping local traffic stuck. This constant stop-start feeling policy stalled, traffic stalled, it makes you wonder about the whole forward momentum thing. Tonight, when this weather drops another degree to 14 Celsius, we need a massive jolt. So, we are hitting up Sarah Connor with Bounce. Yeah, Bounce? After all this existential dread and legislative deadlock, we are literally being forced to bounce. Seriously.
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2: You know what?
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3: Damn, bro.
2: She saw me talking to Shorty the other day, man.
3: Shorty up on the block?
2: Yeah, you remember Shorty.
3: Yeah.
2: That wasn't nothing, man. We were just having a conversation about the studio.
3: No doubt.
2: But nah, Sarah had to take it somewhere else. I mean, she know I'm down for her forever.
3: For sure.
2: I don't know why she even go there. Man.
3: What?

Saturday morning, 5040, and already we are navigating this deep dive into bureaucratic absurdity, where 8 months of checks are apparently throttling billions in defense spending. Good news though, the A2 traffic restrictions near Garbsen are officially done, so less existential staring at a stalled barrier. With only 15 degrees Celsius and that constant sense of temporal sluggishness, at least camouflage's great commandment is here to hype us up and drag us out of the slumber. No question about that.

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1: It's 5:50 in the morning, Saturday, and even the global markets are giving main character energy with this epic wobble Dow down, tech up, and crude oil dropping hard to just 103.30 barrel. Seriously, the financial vibe check is giving inconsistent. Good news though, the whole freeway struggle near Grossingnetten is finally lifted, so the flow is back. Only 14 degrees Celsius, and it's overcast, but we gotta flex on this Saturday with Live Your Beautiful Life. I mean, lights follow, right? Hopefully, this song is better than this patchy wake-up feeling.

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1: Okay, so apparently the world leaders are realizing the whole political playbook is giving, like, major system failure energy, pointing out that traditional forces haven't managed to make the tea on things like the economy or migration. It's a whole level of public anxiety they aren't grappling with. Speaking of disruptions, the A1 is totally cooked today between Elsdorf and Sittensen. Major closures because of an accident investigation, so traffic flow is absolutely paused. Seriously, we're all dealing with disruption, from geopolitical theory to literally just getting across town. It's only 14 degrees Celsius and overcast out, but hey, at least we can vibe. Catch this banger, let's get the good mood back in the Matrix.
2: Kink.

The DAX shed 1.6% today, which is just peak Saturday vibe check, right? Like, the financial system is apparently scrambling because inflation fears are making things non-stellar. Honestly, it's exhausting watching central banks try to stabilize what seems fundamentally destabilized. And speaking of things being stalled, if you're heading into Hildesheim, expect 14 degrees and still overcast, so basically the entire week. Also, stay tuned for a possible traffic jam near the Bremen-Arsten exit on the A1, stationary vehicles adding to the general gridlock. Anyway, since everything from the stock market to the weather feels chronically lukewarm, we need some genuine energy. Get ready to process some truth with Plum's track, Real.

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1: 6:20 in the morning, Saturday, 19 September. Seriously, trying to function when the entire global conversation suggests that established structures are totally inept is absolutely draining. Guterres basically dropped a truth bomb warning that the system is failing to connect with people. A whole lot of unvarnished structural failure right there. Speaking of things being stuck, if you're navigating the A1 toward Bremen, expect another stationary roadblock near the Arsten exit. The general gridlock just mimics the political malaise we're discussing. And looking at the forecast, Hamburg is stuck at 15 degrees Celsius, completely overcast. It really feels like everything is operating under a permanent constitutional cloud. You feel the stagnation, you know? This relentless hum of being just adequately miserable. We need something to elevate the frequency above the low rumble of global anxiety and lukewarm commutes. Let's process some absolute golden hour feelings with Corinne Bailey-Ray.
2: One, two, three, four.

0: The existential drag of 15 degrees Celsius and the tax crisis truly make you feel like you're mentally floating at zero altitude. So let's let Dermot Kennedy's Kiss Me provide the mandatory distraction until we figure out the global profit equation.
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0: Another round of gray skies, dipping to a mere 14 degrees tonight. Speaking of systemic undercurrents, the UN Secretary General basically suggested current governing structures are in a pickle, if you catch my drift. It's honestly exhausting knowing that the infrastructure of democracy needs this much dramatics. At least the B-51 and A-33 are finally cleared, which is one win for the week, I suppose. Because in a world that feels this fraught, we need something aggressively catchy. Get ready for Melts Only in Your Eyes, proof that sometimes all you need is a good, over-the-top chorus to remember what the heck you're feeling.
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11 degrees. It's a cloudy 12 degrees outside Göttingen this morning. Okay, deep breaths. That high-stakes fuel price discussion is wild. Minister Riche making sure consumer relief only happens if they first prove industrial security? That sounds like a cinematic plot twist wrapped in bureaucratic knotwork. It's less of a fix and more of a complex contractual Venn diagram. You know, when systems get this convoluted, you just need something uncomplicated. Speaking of giving everything, the title of our next track is pure theatrical hyperbole. So, settle in and let Vanessa Amorosi handle the emotional load with I Wanna Be Your Everything.

Saturday. Right here in Lower Saxony, the weather is giving us a crisp 14 degrees Celsius in Hildesheim, with that little hint of rain setting the perfect backdrop for some serious thoughts. The big news on the educational conundrum, skilled trades versus expensive university degrees. It's truly a wild, outdated narrative, isn't it? Honestly, if you are already feeling slightly depleted by the weight of systems theory, you need a good sonic rinse. Speaking of wet, the next vibe is Wet by Nicole Scherzinger. Get ready for that saturation. Let's vibe with it.

0: So this whole discussion about fuel caps, targeted markups, and industrial stability is just a lot to absorb this Saturday morning. Mind your temperature, Göttingen, only 12 degrees and quite overcast out there. It feels like the world wants us to keep calculating costs when we should be keeping it breezy. We deserve a reliable vibe today. We deserve to count. So forget the complicated theories. Just chill out and let Why Not bring the good kind of dependable energy with Count On Me. Let's go.
1: You're at the right place.

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1: If navigating our wake-up calls feels like figuring out a complex political calculus involving 2 million hardworking people and an overly ambitious 5-year plan, you're not wrong to feel frazzled. It sounds like the general consensus is that the system needs a serious reboot. Meanwhile, if you're out navigating the A2 from Braunschweig towards Hanover, just be mindful of those vehicular oddities. Little parts on the right lane aren't going anywhere, so drive careful. And speaking of tricky transitions, the air outside Gürtingen is only 12 degrees Celsius, and frankly, the whole vibe feels as clouded as the current. Don't even get me started on how quickly that 11 degree evening chill is going to descend. Seriously, we're supposed to be having a good time, but everything feels slightly precarious. We deserve something foolproof. Let's just accept that sometimes things are complicated, that we might be asked to wait, and that maybe right now we're just giving up on.

0: cap.
1: Honestly, good morning. Thinking about all this fuel cap conditionality, where the government prioritized industrial stability over just easy cash for consumers, it just feels aggressively complex. It's giving overthinking your whole Saturdays. But hey, we've got traffic updates too. Remember those little lost items? Heading out from Lingen to Grenoble on the 831. Watch out, because there's a single seatbelt floating around Emsbyren. It's a mini reminder that things can go sideways with the smallest details. Anyway, checking the atmospheric scene, Hanover is sitting at 15 degrees Celsius, nice and cloudy. Looks like we're only going to drift down to 14 degrees Celsius this evening. So, it sounds like the general vibe remains overcast, doesn't it? We're riding a steady current of mildness. Speaking of mildness, our next track is Animal by Katsai. Alright, get ready to boogie, because apparently this song is purely about being unbothered, even when you're feeling a little kinda feral.

Good morning. Welcome back to Hubu FM. Hope the vibe is already crispy. Speaking of overwhelming dominance, the 7-0 scoreline in the Bundesliga is a lot. It's given absolute power, isn't it? That feels strangely similar to navigating governance. Sometimes the system feels overpowering when all you want is a simple weekend plan. On a lighter note, quick heads up, Emsburen has cleared all roadways, so the little traffic dramas are over. Delmon Horse is hanging out at 15 degrees Celsius, cloudy and mellow, and by evening we're just doing a slow coast down to 14 degrees Celsius. Meanwhile, we've got some serious star power coming up, a super hot collaborative track from Will.i.am, Jamie Foxx, and Anne Hathaway. Hopefully, the energy in those hot wings is way brighter than the actual sky today. Let's get this weekend fueled up.

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1: Morning, seriously. Hope the vibe is still vibing because the world feels like it's giving deep thoughts but won't commit. Speaking of things that feel sticky, the political buzz is giving major, we know what you think, but let's call it a confidence intervals energy. Honestly, are we supposed to believe every institution is just crystal clear, especially when polling data seems to be doing the emotional equivalent of a tactical scramble? Quick breath. Good news though, Emsburn finally cleared all roadways, so no physical drama there. Osnabrück is hanging out at 15 degrees Celsius, overcast. By evening, it dips to 14 degrees Celsius, still cloud cover adjacent. Maybe getting straight to Adele is the only genuinely unspun narrative right now. Let that melancholy ride through the bridge.

0: This Greenland drama over permanent control is giving overthought theory energy and is honestly exhausting. Just ignore the geopolitical drama and let J-Lo's Get Right cleanse your spirit. We need that much needed glow up, no matter if it's 15 or 14 degrees out.
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0: So, it's Saturday, and frankly, the vibe check is concerning. All this drama about permanent security control over Greenland is just giving advanced geopolitical angst, right? But hey, we stand consistency, so it's good. The A2 route from Braunschweig to Hanover is officially cleared up, which is a major vibe shift. Keeping things grounded, the weather in Salzgitter is a temper 14 degrees Celsius with a slight drizzle that just screams don't sweat it. We need that predictability. So, let's just forget the instability for a second and get into this requested Nickelback anthem.
1: Pooboo.fm. Live the vibe.

0: So this whole permanent security control talk around Greenland is just wild. Like, can world powers even keep their own sovereignty threat zipped up? It's genuinely perplexing. And if major agreements are this shaky, maybe the A7 route near Schwarmstadt is a reflection of general structural instability, full of unexpected objects. At least the local weather in Delmenhorst is cooperating, keeping things a breezy 15 degrees Celsius under a blanket of cloud, predictable even if the evening dips just a degree or so. But enough talk about complex treaties and stalled cars, we need proper energy. Drop the politics and just vibe with this anthem, alright.
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1: Yo, what is up? Saturday vibes are hitting, but honestly, did anyone even check the headlines? Just massive reminders that our government only seems to act after things burn down, literally, to fix basic stuff. A1 has a truck accident out near Bremen. Heads up if you're driving that way. And Wolfsburg is clocking in at a chill 15 degrees Celsius with just a slight rain flittering around. Before we dive into Daylight Saved, remember that Maroon 5 hit Daylight might make you feel like things are better, but we both know the system is still stuck in low power mode. Stay safe out there, keep that head nodding, and let's go.
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1: What's up, amazing sleepers? Saturday vibes hitting hard, right? But seriously, did you even check the signals this morning? It feels like everything is running on fumes and the headlines are just screaming about access. The big boys restricting media outlets with fake news claims while simultaneously letting these massive network mergers slide through. Like they're curating reality for us. Ha! Speaking of things being restricted, massive snarl on the A1 heading towards Osnabrück. If you're past Bremen Arsten, skip it. There's a truck accident blocking the flow. It's a definite slowdown. It's a cloudy 14 degrees out in Salzgitter too, which totally mirrors this feeling of just vague, inescapable blockage. Don't trust any narratives today, folks. Let's vibe out, because to wash away all the political stagnation and traffic jams, we've got Full Steam Space Machine coming up. Strap in, keep your head ticking, and let me know where you're navigating to.

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1: Hoopoo.fm. 8:50 in the morning, Saturday, 19 September. Look, they just dropped the Euro jackpot numbers. 425, 30, 32, 33, and the Euro numbers 4-5. Like it matters. Newsflash, Civic Focus is way more valuable than any rigged odds scheme. Seriously, focusing on winning those scraps proves nothing about our actual freedom, right? It's just more distraction. Meanwhile, the A1 from Bremen toward Osnabrück is a mess. Another truck crash near Bremen Arsten, blocking the whole vibe. It mirrors the weather in Hildesheim, where it's a chilly 15 degrees Celsius and completely overcast. Everything feels a bit stuck, a bit dull. Speaking of things that feel dramatically over the top, we've got Kinda Love coming up. I hope that song is more real than the current mood, because right now, everything feels absolutely manufactured. Let's go.

0: All right, 9 o'clock weekend vibes. So, while the A31 is cleared near Haren, totally lifting the danger alerts, and we've got a quick little breather, let's talk energy for a sec. Hearing critics call the fuel relief band-aids is a heavy thought, right? Because systemic issues like Germany's long-term dependence on fossil fuels are way bigger than just patching things up. It's that feeling of temporary stability versus deeply ingrained patterns. Currently, in Wilhelmshaven, it's sticking to 15 degrees Celsius, a slight drizzle accentuating that mixed vibe. Honestly, it feels bittersweet already. So let's ease into that mood with Ellie Goulding.
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0: Is this thing on? Okay, hey, what's up, you beautiful humans? You're listening to Hubu FM, and honestly, it's 9:10, and we're already through so much. Late. Have you seen the drama out there? Serious vibes, not even. Apparently, politicians are acting like they can just wave a magic wand at these massive messes, right? Honestly, it just sounds like a whole lot of highly polished smoke and mirrors, doesn't it? But wait, heads up if you're driving toward Hanover, there are these metal bits out there near AD Hanover West, so watch out for roadway deceptions. Side note, even in Hamburg, it's only 15 degrees Celsius today, and it's just overcast, which really captures that vibe of everything is fine, but I'd key how. It really feels like everyone is just scrambling for the next temporary fix, scrambling for a little surface dazzle, because dealing with the whole economic tangle would take too much effort, I guess? Anyways, we've got Everlast dropping What It's Like right up next. Get ready to feel seen, bestie.
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1: Happy Saturday, y'all. Seriously, hearing about some companies asking for unpaid 38 hours just sounds like pure economic cap, right? We really deserve a vibe that doesn't require us to hustle our whole selves just to maintain competitiveness.

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1: Heads up, world is witnessing some massive dominance out there, right? That 7-0 demolition really showed a system running completely unchecked, and that should make us think about all the invisible controls we actually live under. Honestly, feeling like a whole nation is running on band-aids instead of a genuine fix is enough to deflate even the best kind of vibe. Look at the forecast. 14 degrees Celsius and overcast today. Tomorrow, dropping to 13 degrees. Is Total Power Flex Meteorological Edition. Speaking of things that never stay the same, we've got Melanie C next, so get ready to scream along to never be the same again. You know, singing about never changing is basically what we're doing anyway, right? Keeping the same tired critique going day after day.

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1: Hey, Saturday crew, good morning. It is 9,040 and we are locked into prime chill time. Seriously, when we look at the biggest economy numbers right now, it's giving major deception vibes. Like, the industrial backlog looks beefy, but it's mostly just hype. The true automotive core is deflating, underneath the layer of shiny numbers. Nobody wants to see that kind of shaky subtext, yeah? Speaking of surfaces, today in Bremen, things are 15 degrees Celsius and totally overcast, giving us that perfect veil effect. Later this evening, we drop a few degrees to 14 Celsius, still keeping that cloud cover vibe going. This meteorology kind of tricks you, right? It's like the economy, pretending everything is solid when it might just be puffery. Speaking of things that make you feel things, we've got W dropping next. Maybe this song is proof that even when you feel like everything is going wrong, you can't really convince anyone to please don't go. Let's vibe with that track.

right. Good Saturday vibes only. Are the plans for Megatank to AI truly ready? Because that whole modernization talk, admitting underfunding while promising the stars, feels kind of structurally complex. Speaking of going somewhere, the 8 they want from Lincoln is totally clear, so the drive is smooth sailing. But looking outside, Delmenhorst is stuck at 16 degrees Celsius and totally overcast, giving everything a soft, muted filter. Like the big plans, sometimes what you surface isn't the full picture. We're about to sink into the chill, so let's just ride this wave with Nadi dropping.

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1: Seriously, navigating Saturday morning news is always a journey in structural irony. We've got talk of protective tariffs and labor unions calling out shaky corporate management for job uncertainty. It sounds absolutely stressful, like figuring out a complicated algorithm for maintaining your paycheck. Look outside, 15 degrees Celsius and totally overcast, mirroring that economic chill, you know the vibe. These big international dramas about dumping feel as muted as the gray skies. But don't worry, we're here to keep the mood afloat. Let's let the frequency do the talking and settle into Nelly Furtado.

0: It's 10:10 on a Saturday, and man, even the atmosphere feels slightly stalled. Traffic on the A1 and the fuel relief news, it's all given structural delay, right? Just like the 15 degrees Celsius outside, feeling completely overcast. But we are not letting the mundane grip the vibe check today. We're keeping the frequency buzzing because we deserve something high energy, something total throwback banger to lift us right out of this low-grade economic slump.
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1: Hoopoo.fm. Dealing with major headlines like that, shocking event in Pakistan, where they keep pointing outward to manage internal failures, it's got to feel exhausting, honestly. Like, we're expected to keep tracking every instability the world manufactures. I mean, we move from a state breakdown overseas to realizing the A1 near Sittensen is finally humming smoothly again. Talk about a sudden necessary resolution. The fact that we keep needing these small functional miracles, a cleared line, a border fixed, is what gets you thinking, right? We are always patching things up, but never restructuring the whole thing. It's a wild vibe. Speaking of low energy, this 15 degrees Celsius forecast for Hamburg, even this evening, is just pure, unavoidable cloud cover drama. Stay skeptical, stay cool, and let's vibe out with Achim Reichel.

0: It's Saturday, September 19th, and we are only 10,030 a.m. But the whole political vibe feels so inherently constructed, right? You hear about these poll results where the truth almost needs a little digital buffing to look optimal. It's exhausting. And speaking of something falling apart, an A7 danger zone with metal bits on the road like the system is giving us tiny, shiny systemic malfunctions. We're supposed to be these savvy voyeurs noticing every little warp. Anyway, even the 15 degrees Celsius over Hildesheim is just giving us cloudy, low-effort vibes today. Let that thought settle. We've got the soundtrack to that feeling right now.
1: 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Pure tunes, no ads.

Honestly, the whole concept of transparency in healthcare is giving me zero chill, right? Like, Minister Linneman making us worry about premium hikes again just reminds you that the system never quite fixes anything. They just apply a band-aid, cost-saving bandage, and call it optimal. Meanwhile, the A2A traffic crew is busy clearing up any mishaps between Oldenburg, which is ironically a major structural fix from an accident. It's wild how temporary things are. We've got Hildesheim at a blighty 15 degrees Celsius and just overcast vibes, which matches the low effort energy. But we are definitely not staying in this monotone drift. Get ready, because that sound is about to hit. Up next, it's Ram Jam, and they are bringing the undeniable beat with Black Betty.

Okay, seriously though, this whole thing about 29.1% of people having to use shadow AI just to keep their jobs is giving massive bureaucratic burnout vibes. Like, if the systems are that slow, you're gonna bypass everything, right? Honestly, I'm impressed by the sheer ingenuity of desperation. Speaking of things getting cleared, good news for your commute. The road works between Nendorf and Wunstorf-Luth are all good to go. You can actually move. Although, we're still looking at just a mellow 16 degrees Celsius overcast day in Hanover, and it feels like the whole vibe is running at low RPM. But the good news is, the atmosphere is about to elevate. Get ready because the sound you need has arrived.

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2: Honestly, navigating the structural instability of tax policies right now is exhausting. Like, when they talk about energy taxes, you realize these deep currents of cost are seriously corroding the everyday vibe. We're talking about massive economic bleed. A29 is clear near Grossignetten, which is something. But talking about drain, what was the drama on the grid? Hamburg is hanging at 16 degrees Celsius, giving way to a more melancholic 15 degrees once the sun commits to disappearing. It's giving low power melancholy vibes. But forget the climate and forget the government's current balancing act with crucial workers, it's time to elevate the sound. Strap in, because this next track is going to be a master level blast of raw energy.

0: Okay, so massive tech debates are just endless. It's honestly a quandary navigating the wild structural issues around online safety. Banning spaces versus ensuring accountability for addictive designs is exhausting. You know the vibes. Speaking of bits being misplaced, heads up if you're rolling past Arston or Bremen or Brinkham, there are some metal objects blocking the roadway. Right now it's 16 degrees in Helmstedt, totally overcast, making everything feel kind of beige. But we gotta punch through that digital fog. It's time to elevate the frequency. Here's Just Go.
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1: Yo, massive global chats about AI catastrophe and who's dominating what? Yikes. Everyone is seriously focused on technological dominance right now, which is a lot to process. Speaking of risks, heads up for the 828 today. Things are dangerous near Brinkham and Lear Oaks because the local wildlife is throwing a blockade party. Yep, dogs populating the entire roadway. It's Saturday, and Lunenburg is sitting at a mild 16 degrees Celsius under an absolutely cloudy sky. The sheer contrast is wild. Anyway, you know how much people are talking about sweet, carefree feelings, right? Well, get ready for some serious sugar rush vibes from Harry Styles. Definitely a vibe that requires an iced lemonade, not a global guardrail meeting.

0: So, massive global chats about AI catastrophe, and apparently everyone's more worried about geopolitical dominance than actual guardrails, seriously. I mean, the whole, let's all just deflect until it sorts itself vibe is exhausting. Speaking of vibes, it's only 16 degrees Celsius here in Salzgitter, and honestly, the whole atmosphere feels as cloudy as the sky. Quick heads up on B75. Apparently, deer have decided they run a blockade party near Delmenhorst, so don't mess with the fauna today. Anyway, time to pivot from global meltdown to romance fail. Is James Blunt really gonna sing about being a decent guy? Like, dude, is that even a skill?
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1: Good morning, or should I say, happy Saturday, September 19th. 11:40 and the vibe is undeniably effulgent, even with the 17 degrees Celsius and the overcast cloud miasma clinging over Wilhelmshaven. Did you catch the global chatter about AI catastrophe? Honestly, the superpower scuffle sounds like an egregious overreaction, low-stakes drama compared to figuring out what to brunch with. As for the A2A heading to Lear, nice news that the danger zone is lifted, meaning traffic anxiety can finally just cease to exist. On that note, the only thing needing to change right now is how quickly we get into the Suga Babes banger. Yas!
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It's a Saturday vibe, even if the 16 degrees Celsius and the overcast wash over Hamburg make it feel like a film shoot. The news cycle keeps throwing out temporary 2.5 billion band-aids, right? We'll patch the fuel prices until 2026, but are we fixing the system or just masking the ache?

0: you, look what you just made me do.
1: It's Saturday afternoon, noon, and the vibes are legitimately sketch. So, 9,000 jobs are gone from Porsche-like systemic scarcity. That's the headline. We're talking massive cuts because the corporate strategy is apparently as solid as warm room air. Speaking of things dropping, the traffic around Verdun and Holdorf is officially cleared, which is a micro win in this current macro debacle. And if that doesn't clue you in, Osnabrück is sitting at 17 degrees Celsius, overcast, only to sink down to 14 degrees later. Everything seems to be gently diminishing, doesn't it? The employment numbers, the temperature, the sheer level of optimism. Hang in there, you marvelous creatures. Let's hit this banger, Wish I Was Your Lover. Hopefully, that song manages to feel like something that actually holds up.

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1: If you're driving down the A39 now, listen up. There's actual fire at the Wolfsburgers Königsletter intersection. Smoke everywhere. Visibility danger, seriously intense. It's a vibe check failure out there, right? And speaking of things getting diminished, the corporate landscape is doing the same thing. VW is carving up another 4,100 Porsche jobs, hitting the 9,000 mark. They issue a profit warning, suggesting the strategy itself is failing, relying purely on continual labor reduction rather than any actual systemic repair. Like, this ain't a temporary bandage squad, it's structural failure mode. Meanwhile, it's 17 degrees in Oldenburg, overcast, not helping the overall mood. We are in a sustained state of de-escalation, aren't we? A total conflagration, whether it's literally in Kremlingen or figuratively in the economy. Hang tight. Let's dive into Locked Away for our city.

0: So, the job market continues its elaborate show of weakness. 9,000 cuts, that sounds less like strategic adjustment and more like institutional hemorrhaging. When the corporate playbook resorts to perpetual labor extraction, you know the foundational architecture is profoundly unsound. Seriously, what even is their plan these days? Meanwhile, if you're navigating the A26 near Buxtehude, watch out for road debris, because these systemic rattles are everywhere. It's 18 degrees in Osnabrück, which is adequate, I guess? But it doesn't cure the overall vibe. This anxious, low-level dread doesn't dissipate just because we're sitting pretty on a Saturday afternoon. We gotta move past the mere symptom. Since you're probably also slightly frazzled from thinking about financial entropy, let's get your emotional regulators ticking. Up next, Rudimental and crew are gonna hit us with Dancing is Healing, because apparently nothing fixes the sheer weight of modern economic uncertainty quite like a genuinely cathartic, slightly manic dance party.
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17 degrees in Göttingen, and if the 828 is tangled in straps, don't even get me started on the endless attempts to restrict the press. Let's just pass out with Tiny Tempo, okay?

0: music. 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
1: Saturday afternoon, and the vibes are complicated. Seeing that the hospitality sector plunged nearly 4.0% sounds like an economic stitch job, frankly. It needs serious mending. Meanwhile, if you're stuck on the H-28, those roadside straps are doing the same demotivating thing to your schedule. Dealing with objects when it's only 17 degrees Celsius and a little drizzle to boot, we get it. Low effort daily struggle. Enough of the dips and dips, let's just let Loredana and Mozart hit us with something ice cold and feel instantly blissful.

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1: You know, even 191 years into a massive global event like Oktoberfest, humanity seems determined to introduce a little avoidable chaos. Watching a mayor's inaugural keg tap look spectacularly uncoordinated made me think about all the sheer awkwardness of existence. It's a struggle, isn't it? We're dealing with the political clumsiness at the Wiesn, the structural impediment of random objects blocking the B3 near Hanover, and today's mood is settled at a slightly chilly 18 degrees and utterly overcast. Sometimes life feels less like a grand tradition and more like navigating random detritus. It's the ultimate low-effort daily struggle. Speaking of awkward moments, if you've ever felt that existential dread like you might mess up a simple first date, you are definitely not alone. Let's let Blink 182 handle the emotional scaffolding on first date.

0: So the news cycle is deep in its usual spiral of perceived fractures, right? Political structures allegedly showing deep structural flaws. Man, everything feels a bit hinged today. Little bits falling into place, like when the A26 lifted near Buxtehude, or when the weather decides to sprinkle us with 17 degrees Celsius and slight showers in Delmenhorst. Are our systems just fundamentally incomplete? It's a vibe. Speaking of pieces, it really feels like we're all just trying to connect the scattered bits of a really long, slightly damp Saturday afternoon. Perfect timing for some massive confidence boosters. Up next, we're getting a little bit of sparkle from Brittany.
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1: Seriously, the news cycle is obsessed with us believing these temporary fixes actually work, right? Like, the government tossing out those fuel measures, they just sound like smoke screens anyway, leaving us totally unscrambled but still empty in the tank. It's giving mega yikes vibes. Speaking of cheap, temporary fixes, even the traffic report around Lower Saxony was basically canceled, which is ironic enough. We're stuck with 18 degrees Celsius in this perpetual slate gray canvas over Hanover. Our system's just designed to keep us guessing? No cap. It's deeply theatrical. We need some genuine, solid emotional energy next, something that screams out against all this manufactured nonsense. Perfect timing for some pure, unadulterated Depeche Mode. Because sometimes, when everything feels so painfully artificial, you just need to remember who you actually are.

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1: Yo, so Oktoberfest has officially kicked off, which is wild. Major props to the traditions keeping it going, even if the new mayor's initial keg tap looked like a fumble in a particularly awkward indie film. Speaking of fumbles, navigating the B4 around Lüneburg with those obstacles today sounds like its own high-stakes performance. Check the forecast. 17 degrees Celsius in Wilhelmshaven. A little drizzle today, but it's going to dip to 15 degrees later, totally overcast vibes. Anyways, we need some sound that isn't about political openings or road hazards. Time to slow the tempo down, forget the logistics, and just vibe with this track.

0: It's Saturday, baby, and the vibes are supposed to be immaculate, right? But the news says the Oktoberfest kickoff was peak comedy. Seeing that new mayor struggle with the keg taps, seriously, the cringe scale is dialed up, while tradition reigns with soda. Major contrast. Things getting clear, even the 8-1 danger status lifted itself, so consider the roads less gnarly. It's only 19 degrees Celsius in Helmstedt, remember? We've lauded the minor vehicular melodrama, reviewed the political flop, and now we need something truly smooth. Forget the happenings. Let's just soak in this sound.
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0: Yo, all right, so like we're keeping the vibes immaculate, right? Deep dive time. Basically, the government health minister wants to remind us about those big premium hikes, supposedly restoring transparency, which is kind of peak cringe, honestly. Trying to fix a crisis while keeping us perpetually on notice? Major flop. Speaking of notices, the 831 report that was supposed to exist? Canceled. Danger no more exists, but the warning about danger being gone is somehow the weirdest hazard of all. It's only 19 degrees Celsius over in Osnabrück, overcast and dramatically dull. Time to vibe out, forget the systemic instability, and just let this celestial sound take over.
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1: Yo, all right, so it's Saturday afternoon, peak chill time already, right? Just thinking about the vibe right now and how the political world is just giving major UD vibes. Talking about the CDU clinging on, like they're hyper-focused on that 5% line. It sounds stressed, TBH. And we've got that 831 traffic warning, objects near Nearmoor, making the whole area feel kind of suspended, dangerous, like a dodgy Instagram filter. It's only 18 degrees Celsius in Oldenburg, so super cloudy, which definitely matches the general mood of just surviving, you know? Time for a shift. Gotta pivot away from all that instability. Sam's up next, and knowing him, he probably thinks that grunge pop is totally unconventional. I bet he's still quoting those old school manifestos, bless his heart. Queen is dropping now, so let's just ride these notes, yeah?

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1: Right then, settle in. Welcome back to the afternoon misery session here on Hubu FM, live from Lower Saxony. Good grief, this microphone. Is it meant to oscillate like a faulty dirigible or what? Honestly, all this talk of perfect joint custody apparently improving everything just because some study suggests men are suddenly capable of profound co-parenting. It sounds terribly wholesome, doesn't it? Like they suddenly found a manual cure for systemic indifference. And speaking of things going wrong, if you're out between Minden and Bad Nenndorf, the B65 and B83 are throwing a proper tantrum today. Be mindful of those oncoming wrong-way drivers. Keep it square. It's a dismal 19 degrees Celsius in Wolfsburg, and everything is frankly overcast, mirroring the whole situation. Before the music kicks off, I need to warn you, this next track, Paradise, is going to make us feel tremendously groovy, which makes absolutely no sense after all that bureaucracy.

0: The network keeps wobbling, whether it's the power grid or a dodgy hunk of machinery in Haas. Keep a keen eye out today, especially with this 19 degrees Celsius overhead.
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1: Good afternoon, folks. It's Saturday, 19 September, and nearly 2:30, the perfect time for a cup of strong builder's tea. Honestly, hearing about these military plans, with all their talk of artificial intelligence and drones, it got my old synapses firing. It sounds terribly complicated, doesn't it? Trying to modernize everything? Even the infrastructure seems perpetually stuck in a state of pending maintenance. Speaking of upkeep, I've got a fine word for you. That pesky A31 route between Emden and Lear is clear now. Nearmoor is completely safe, thank goodness. The traffic status has been lifted. We're sitting at 19 degrees Celsius and overcast here in Wolfsburg. Enjoy the day's warmth, but mind you, things change fast. Tonight, the temperature drops to 14 degrees, still overcast. Now, the next track is Cure for Me. I do hope that isn't actually a prescription, or else you'll need a defibrillator, not just some gentle musical balm. Keep tuned to Hoobu FM.

0: Honestly, I've seen better grip on political platforms than what left those tire parts blowing across the A1 hazard near Ipanah. Grab a biscuit, enjoy the gentle 18 degrees Celsius, and hopefully the track glide gives you more actual lift than the whole political circus has offered all day.
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1: Well now, looks like even the great machines of industry are failing us today. 29.1 reciprocal percent of you are running your own secret AI networks, proving that the proper channels are just too ponderous. You figure, much like this A1 hazard, where tire bits are scattering across the road near Wildeshausen North. Frankly, bureaucracy and poor road maintenance share a common denominator, do they not? 16.8 degrees Celsius, overcast, and the whole system seems utterly unstitched. Grab your thinking caps, because the structural integrity of modern governance is genuinely questionable, frankly dubious. Let's escape the systemic kerfuffle. Samantha Fox is warming up with Touch Me.

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1: 18 degrees Celsius in Göttingen, just overcast enough to mess with your complexion, isn't much better than the state of our public funding, is it? Reading about all this fuel debate, the bureaucratic monster risks, and wasted taxpayer cash, it makes a man ache for simpler times. Seems like every structural patch job only invites another round of endless expenditure. And speaking of patch jobs, apparently that canceled traffic update on the A33 means you don't need to exert yourself dodging phantom hazards today. Keep your wits about you, folks. By the time the night rolls in and the mercury drops to 11 degrees, the whole system will feel just as tenuous. Now, if you're feeling particularly robust after all this geopolitical meandering, you might be feeling ready for something that says, "I am indestructible. We're heading into hard-to-kill by..."

19 degrees Celsius in Lüneburg, completely overcast, isn't an ideal setting for tackling fundamental deficiencies, dodging defective vehicles near the Oldenburg Herrentor exit, or even just managing your emotions. We hear critics waving the red flag at all this momentary fuel relief. They call it nothing but short-sighted, poorly targeted band-aids. It seems the experts, with all their complex mechanisms and stratagems, just keep demanding a serious long-term strategy instead of another quick fix. You know, when something is faulty, whether it's a vehicle on the side of the road or the whole energy framework, it's clear that the foundational structures are somewhat corroded. Enough of these systemic patches, everyone. Just settle in, because we're moving into some East Side now.

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1: We've got workers using unauthorized shadow AI, a massive 29.1%, because the necessary channels are too sluggish. The foundational structure just fails. Just make sure, before you get close to the music, you keep your wits about you and watch out for any defects, whether it's a car or a memory like close to you.

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1: So, the state of the nation is apparently lacking a proper narrative arc, isn't it? Promises, really. Much like this tricky A28 near Oldenburg being entirely faulty. Honestly, trying to map out the future feels more complicated than navigating traffic at 19 degrees Celsius. We hear about these enormous visions, but without a solid plot, all you get is a temporary sputter. Now, speaking of dreams, we're settling into sweet dreams. Beyoncé, If You Catch My Drift, and I bet that song is almost as deceptively perfect as the current political discourse. Pass the skepticism, will you? It's got to power the evening.

0: 3:30 on a Saturday afternoon, and the grand reveal is widespread public skepticism. They want a story, do they? A credible arc beyond the temporary patchworks. It's quite something, needing an exciting plot for governing. Meanwhile, the A1 toward Osnabrück is reported entirely clear, a far more reliable trajectory than any policy statement. We find that simple concrete often stands taller than the most extravagant political rhetoric, doesn't it? At just 18 degrees Celsius and overcast, the landscape is plain, steady, dependable. It's a reliable structure. Let's sit back, settle into sounds that carry real warmth, the kind of thing built to last. Two of us, Jazzy.
1: You're at the right place.

0: Right then, folks, hope the static hasn't stopped you completely. Dealing with all this talk about fuel and prices, it's a real brouhaha, isn't it? People arguing over whether a discount is a lifeline or just an expensive, bureaucratic monster demanding a cut of your hard-earned cash. Honestly, these endless discussions seem more complicated than the actual itinerary to get you across Lower Saxony. If the government's thinking only involves such complex figures, I'd rather stick to the predictability of the A31 update just cancelling itself out. Look at the lovely 19 degrees Celsius out there right now in Salzgitter, a stable temperature, certainly more credible than any policy statement floating about. We're moving toward a cozy 13 degrees later, but at least the day isn't entirely clouded, there's still a sliver of light. Enough of all this unseemly punditry. Let's settle into something genuinely harmonious. Square Rooms, Al Corley.
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1: All this fuss over fuel economics and government regulations seems terribly fussy, frankly. 18 degrees Celsius in Lunenburg is a far simpler statement of fact. We're trading out complex conjecture for nothing but pure rhythm and a little bit of teeth action now.
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1: Right. Another week, another round of fiscal fig leaf fluttering. The government seems intent on giving us nothing but delayed crumbs, leaving the real savings for the states to sort out. A baffling charade. Look at the weather, too. Just 18 degrees Celsius and entirely overcast in Wilhelmshaven. Same dreary disposition on the air, same on the streets. We need an exit. Well, keeping things cynical is exhausting, so let's adjust the frequency slightly. Liquido for you.

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1: Right. 4:10 o'clock Saturday afternoon here on Hubu FM. Another day, another parade of paltry fixes. You hear about the fuel tax cut, 14 cents per liter until 2026? It's a pittance, really. A clever little maneuver designed to let us think we have an exit. Corporate coffers remain full, far exceeding the 2.5 billion band-aid they've applied. It's always a promise of something, something further down the line. Don't get too cozy on those future price cap notions. Speaking of things being uncozy, a traffic accident was reported down in Lower Saxony. Things aren't perfectly set in these days, are they? Delmenhorst is only 18 degrees Celsius and thoroughly overcast. Everything feels a little damp and marginally derailed. But we'd rather talk about music now. Let's just plug through this afternoon with Coldplay's We Pray.

0: Another day, another colossal band-aid. They say this 14 cent per litre tax gesture eases things until 2026, but it's just polished gilding on a profoundly flawed system. These superficial remedies never touch the source, do they? It's always just enough to let the average citizen feel briefly adequate. And if things feel inadequate on the financial front, don't ask me about the infrastructure. An A7 diversion stretching across half of Lower Saxony, listing every tiny village and connecting the B3 through all those winding German backroads. It's maximum complication. 19 degrees and overcast, perfect metaphor. We're all just rerouted through tedious towns right now. Right, enough of the meandering details. We've all been patching things up, haven't we? Trying to get back to some version of normal. Good Neighbor's rendition of Home is up next, and I hope it doesn't give you the temporary illusion that things are actually set right.
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0: expecting a grand, sweeping solution today, you're probably still thinking back to the era of genuinely revolutionary ideas. The talk of fuel caps, for instance, is proving that even the biggest mineral oil behemoths are dubious of the whole exercise, warning instead that regulatory complexity is destined for a messy, bureaucratic snag. It's the purest definition of theory outpacing execution. Listen to the roads. That B-217 incident near Springe, a stalled truck sending traffic into a cautious crawl, is merely a literal reflection of the policy stasis we're enduring. We're all just waiting for the system to safely coast past the point of complication. The little shift in Hildesheim's temperature, dropping from a pleasant 20 degrees this afternoon to a decidedly more glum 14 degrees by morning? That's just nature's way of forecasting deflationary spirits. Enough talking about stalling out then. Next, we're turning to something with a great deal of dramatic flourish. I don't want to miss a thing. Try not to overthink it. I suspect it's less about impending global catastrophe and more about simply wanting a decent cup of tea.
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coal mineral oil debacle and the plunging temperature from 21 degrees to a dismal 13 degrees just set the stage for us to nap through rock sets sleeping in my car.

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1: You'd think after all that political maneuvering, things would be settled, but instead it's just dust and drama, matching this drizzly 20 degrees Celsius outside. Right, let's just drift away from all that state talk with Milky Chance.

0: 4, 25, 30, 30, 33, 40, 5. Another round of those colossal numbers. It's staggering, really, how much civic energy we expend hoping for a lottery handout when 1 in 140 million seems a far more realistic odds ratio for any proper governmental reform. Speaking of things being concrete, Hildesheim today is sitting at 21 degrees Celsius, partly cloudy, making it at least slightly easier than planning a system overhaul. Now, if the government can't manufacture genuine systemic fixes, I suppose we're left with pure, unadulterated kinetic pop. Get ready to sweat it out. Donna Summer with Hot Stuff.
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1: Grid operators are sounding the alarm, flagging how outdated rules and bureaucratic red tape leave vital power systems dangerously exposed to cyber threats and drones. It's staggering how much fuss is made over patching fundamental failings. Speaking of things being predictable, the A31 is clear toward Meppen, finally. Hanover is showing a mild 21 degrees Celsius, beautifully overcast, a solid, dependable system compared to the committee deliberations I was just hearing about. Don't worry about the state's infrastructure failings tonight. We'll put some genuinely powerful, non-bureaucratic energy into it. Get ready for Three Doors Down with Kryptonite.

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1: Hoopoo.fm. It truly is quite alarming, isn't it? Hearing that the hospitality sector is taking such a pronounced hit, a 4.0% slide overall, and nearly 5% less in restaurants. The official figures, they always manage to gloss over the real sting. Almost as if you only need a few little theatrical pat on the back to distract us from underlying systemic decay. Just like those stray bicycles left by the roadside on the B243 near Windhausen, little objects slowing the flow, interrupting the supposed efficiency of the morning. And speaking of what's visible, Delmenhorst is sitting at a comfortable 20 degrees Celsius. But the sky, it's just draped in a wonderfully depressing overcast layer. Everything is covered up, you know. The actual economic picture, perhaps, a little like the air, sort of muted. Give it a moment, and we'll put some genuinely nourishing energy into it. Get ready to settle into this, love.

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1: Listen up. It seems enough already with policy band-aids. These oil giants criticizing a fuel cap, it just confirms what we suspected. Complex attempts to fix things just spawn more layers of bureaucratic muddle. Right on cue, the B243 is littered with objects. Bicycles slowing the flow across south of Windhausen. It's always the little things that snag the whole operation. Meanwhile, Oldenburg is resting at 20 degrees Celsius, but that overcast ceiling reminds you that everything just feels muted. We're heading into a lull, a predictable decline. So if you're feeling like indulging some necessary, maybe inappropriate habits, Ed Sheeran's Bad Habits is coming up. Maybe we all need a little systemic failure of our own.

0: I'm sexy and I know it.
1: Seriously? You analyze the second division results and you find a pattern. Fragile victories, narrowly won. It's tiresome. Everything is a struggle for definitive momentum, isn't it? Just like the 828, where Raptors have managed to become little feathered obstacles on the roadway, slowing the whole damn flow. You think you're clear, right? Nope. And we managed to reach a stable 21 degrees Celsius here in Wolfsburg, only for us to realize the systems around us are just as unsteady. Everything keeps tripping over whatever isn't working. Right. So let's just ride this slight wobble out. Lou Bega.

Saturday, folks. 5:50 on the dot nearly home. But first, let's talk optics. When a situation is this deeply fraught, this volatile, the tendency is always to point a finger across a border, giving the impression that the solution is merely shifting administrative blame. It's predictable, isn't it? The way systems always attempt to reroute accountability. Now, speaking of things getting blocked, heads up on the A28 between Oldenburg and Lear. We are seeing the same little aerial acrobats, the raptors, creating feathered congestion in both directions. They are truly superb, if monumentally inconvenient, obstacles. We're keeping at a breezy 21 degrees Celsius in Salzgitter, partly cloudy even, which makes these minor disruptions all the more aggravating. It seems that whether you're looking at international political turmoil or motorway conditions, everything keeps having that one small hiccup. Now enough of the weighty global verbiage. Time to shift into weekend mode. You're due for some kayfay, so settle down. Givers up next.

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1: Honestly, after all that international fuss, all this talking of big investment hotspots that doesn't seem to address mere domestic spats, I swear my microphone signal is running on fumes. Speaking of clear signals, good news on the B4, eh? The danger report is lifted. We are still enjoying a breezy 20 degrees Celsius right now in Delmenhorst, though I hear we're dropping down to 14 degrees later this morning, so wrap a jumper around you. Let's move past the grand global charades. James Blunt is next, so settle in and let these words wash over you.

0: The auto industry and governments seem utterly incapable of pinning down simple security, so we get bogged down in tariffs and job uncertainty. On a brighter note, the B4 danger report is lifted, and frankly, Little Lies is exactly the emotional antidote we needed tonight.
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0: Wait a minute. 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
1: FM. Goodness gracious. Reading about Tenet and trying to run the whole electrical grid from a stack of red tape honestly makes my eye twitch. Are these folks utterly incapable of solving a simple cyber threat, relying instead on outdated privacy rules? Think about needing to protect essential systems that power everything, just because of bureaucratic quibbles. And speaking of things being safer, the B4 danger report is finally lifted, thank goodness. It's a small pocket of normalcy. It's a stark contrast to the national conundrum, isn't it? We're operating at 21 degrees Celsius here in Wolfsburg, looking partly cloudy, but the invisible threat levels, those are wildly unpredictable. Keep an eye on the forecast, because by morning, that little pocket is dipping to a chilly 14 degrees, overcast skies guaranteed. Speaking of things staying put, don't worry about leaving home tonight, because Dido's singing about it? We sure aren't doing that.

0: The populace accepts the idea of democracy, but clearly rejects the messy mechanisms of execution. It's a massive professional detour, much like navigating that B216 accident scene. Let's hope Jonas Blue and Maliv's tune gives us an edge of desire that distracts us from the general governmental quandary, even if it's just 21 degrees out today.
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Honestly, watching the political architecture crumble like a cheap cracker is tiresome. Wagenknecht claiming the failing Brandmauer benefits the AfD? It's simply astounding. The stakes are so dramatically low, yet they behave as if the Republic is dissolving into an amorphous soup. Observing this establishment desperation, where BSW is cautiously attempting to court the radical elements, only underscores a profound malaise. Such ceaseless structural wobbling demands more than just catchy tunes to distract us. Mark Luva is playing Are You That? Somebody, a perfect soundtrack for navigating this contemporary confluence of absurdity. Enjoy.

0: Right. It is Saturday evening. Seems the discussion around fuel price relief is nothing but a flurry of expensive plastering. Band-aids, they call them. Band-aids for systemic dependence. Honestly, it is baffling how many people mistake a temporary fix for actual structural stability. We are talking about deep, long-term reliance on fossil fuels, not just today's petrol pump price. Look at Salzgitter, 21 degrees Celsius, overcast, yet we find ourselves so easily distracted by immediate small cost cuts. Don't mistake a quick patch job for a comprehensive blueprint. Traffic was cleared up on the B2116, thankfully, so maybe some things finally move forward. Vanessa Amorosi is coming up with Shine. Enjoy the music.
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0: Well, a 2-2 draw seems the predictable stalemate continues, even on the pitch. It's always the superficial showing, isn't it? A few minutes of football action barely masking the deeper stagnation, much like the whole economic picture. They point to the stats. They call it competence. Honestly, it feels like another one of those expensive plastering jobs, a temporary fix over a major structural fault. Looking at the weather, 20 degrees Celsius and mostly overcast, perfect conditions for feeling stationary. But hey, at least that traffic snarl on the B216 is resolved. A small, blessed movement. Nobody wants a road accident impeding progress, especially when the systemic problems are doing the heavy lifting here. Now, let's not get distracted by illusion. We're going to turn up the volume with Tiësto and All Nighter.
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1: 87% care deeply, yet only 7% actually move. Frankly, that's more theatrical stasis than life, even standing at a temperate 20 degrees Celsius. Anyway, forget the ideals. This next track is pure joyful velocity.

0: Right, so the talk is about vision and voids and deep distrust down in the corridors of federal politics. It sounds utterly dreck, doesn't it? You'd think after all these years, they'd have sorted out a simple future story. But frankly, political drama, even with a comfortable ambient temperature of 20 degrees Celsius, is more exhausting than any sprint. Well, we aren't doing that tonight. This atmosphere needs more velocity, something with grit. Let's forget the electoral arithmetic. We need a soundtrack that demands attention. Get ready, folks. That track is about ensuring things are quite remunerative.
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2: Right, it's Saturday evening, September 19th, and we just chewed through another round of politicians sidestepping the real problems. One minute they whisper about democratic integrity, then suddenly, Merz's alleged policy shift is the silver bullet. 20 degrees Celsius out there, and all they can conjure is this art of magnificent evasion, pretending they fixed the systemic failures just by mentioning a name. Honestly, the sheer audacity of it. You'd think that after all these years, governing could be slightly more transparent than a murky pool. Our next segment demands a little more, something less political triage. Given the state of things, we need something that feels absolutely, irrevocably robust. Take a deep breath. Get ready for Keisha to remind us all how hard this is.

0: 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Let's talk more music.
1: Right. Can you hear that? Pop static on the left. Bloody blimey. It's supposed to be smooth sailing tonight. Speaking of sailing, we've got a proper conundrum wrapped up in this week's news. 87% of us acknowledge the importance of civic involvement, which is rather lovely. Yet, only 7% are actually engaged in any formal party work. That's a significant chasm. Such a gap. It suggests that maybe believing in democracy and actually living it are two distinctly separate skill sets. We need a plan B, frankly. Given the structural deficit of enthusiasm, let's forget the complex political schematics for the next few minutes. Some heartache, maybe, or just a good old-sounding pop rescue mission. Plan B it is. You asked for, she said, Plan B, here we go.

Listen up. This whole conversation about apprenticeships versus expensive university theory, it really makes you wonder what the modern blueprint for success actually is. A working roof beam or a dissertation on the optimal way to hang a roof beam? Only a proper trade holds the real structural integrity. And while the A39 danger has cleared up, the confusion over what counts as useful knowledge remains utterly palpable. Happily, the atmosphere here in Hanover is just 19 degrees and cloudy, so no dramatic outdoor flare to complicate things. From flawed policies to perfect pop anthems, we wrap up the chatter. Get comfy, ye lot. You got a song up next. It seems everyone here is ready to take some stitches and walk away clean.

Right. Settle down, you lot. Were the football gods giving us another headache? A 2002 draw, claiming a stalemate, is just the league waving a flimsy flag over its own structural stagnation. Honestly, the government needs a similar report card. It's all just window dressing over deep systemic failings, isn't it? Look at the chaos outside, too. Lost cargo of mere garbage bags in Braunschweig Southstadt. A mess so profoundly uninspired, it reminds you that big problems often decompose into little rubbish bits. The weather itself echoes this indifference. 20 degrees now, lovely and bright, but by morning, expect a dreary 14 degrees and an overcast curtain drop. Speaking of things that don't flow or settle, listening to the current charade feels like having to navigate around a pile of unexpected detritus. So, we'll wrap up this deep dive into indecision. Next up, we've got It Girl by Jason Derulo, which is probably exactly what you needed, a single,

0: Those official figures suggesting a 12.9% jump in permits are merely window dressing over the systemic lack of single-family homes, aren't they? From the slight rain at 19 degrees Celsius today to that muddy spot in Brunswick with the refuse bags, everything is showing a profound decline toward a dreary 14 degrees and the inevitable buzz of Nagasaki sunrise.
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1: It appears promising. AI integration is battling decades of factory sluggishness. A deeply familiar failure, frankly. Between that news and the traffic danger warning near Osnabrück, let's just wait for the music to start.

0: another evening, another batch of specious political posturing, dodging actual infrastructure failures with whispered assurances from grandfathers. It simply tires a fellow. You deal with that kind of evasion, and you rightly assume everything is questionable, even when watching for wrong-way drivers approaching at Osnabrück South. Hardly a breakthrough over the last three decades, is it? Göttingen is just sitting there at 18 degrees, barely enough heat for a decent chuckle. Now, forget all that political noise. We need some proper sonic voltage. Let the music start.
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0: Right, let's just acknowledge the obvious messes out there. The DAX dropped a hefty 1.6%, and frankly, it's exhausting trying to keep up with all this systemic financial melodrama, isn't it? But things aren't always a crisis, sadly. Down the road, traffic reports say the danger that plagued the crossing near Baumwörter has finally cleared. Speaking of clearing, Göttingen is a mere 17 degrees Celsius and looking rather overcast, a definite dip from what we all expected. Stability, then, is a concept that seems rarer than a sunny Saturday afternoon. Yet, these dependable things, they are built to last, and listening to something profoundly soulful will certainly get us past these economic vicissitudes. Here we go. Let's listen.
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0: Saturday evening. Let's address the global caper for a moment. General Breuer leading the NATO committee. Berlin calls it brilliant, but if you ask me, it sounds like more reliance on polished military blueprints than actual political fixes. Sometimes all this high command talk just feels exhausting. Speaking of stability, the A39 near Braunschweig is cleared up, finally lifting that worrisome danger. Hanover is a crisp 19 degrees Celsius, though overcast, which is perfectly normal, I suppose. It's a simpler state than a Continental Committee, frankly. So we let the big machines whir on, and now we settle into something distinctly personal. Here comes Best Bad Friend. Let's see who really likes who. Hopefully, it's less complicated than modern geopolitics.
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0: We spend so much time discussing advanced global systems and the dreadful specter of AI extinction that it's become quite exhausting. Nobody wants a doomsday scenario. We just want the proper cybersecurity to contain the inherent messiness. Speaking of contained systems, the A39 is finally clear, which is a profoundly undramatic relief for anyone heading past SICTA. Here in Braunschweig, the weather is showing 19 degrees Celsius and partly cloudy, which is a decent reprieve from all this techno-anxiety. But remember, things could turn, expect a drop, to 14 degrees Celsius and overcast later this morning. With all that unstable groundwork we've covered, let's settle into something lighter, something that doesn't require a major policy white paper to understand. Get ready for Silbermond's Lightees Gepäck, perfect for feeling a little bit less burdened by the state of the world.
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another weekend, another wobble it seems, whether it's the Stuttgart team or the proper management of this whole station. Now that the scores are settled and we know the roads are clear in Lower Saxony, I hope you're feeling a little less destabilized than the forecast, which is a crisp 19 degrees Celsius in Hildesheim. Next up, Snoop Dogg's Sexual Eruption. Try not to let the funk lead you into structural collapse, all right?

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1: Another Saturday night. Another parade of punditry suggesting that nothing fundamentally changes since the invention of the microphone. Apparently, even the concept of objective reporting is now subject to highly publicized barring and those pesky lawsuits. The temperature in Bremen is 19 degrees Celsius, overcast, which suits the mood perfectly. Things are certainly becoming more complicated, aren't they? If I could bottle that sort of chaotic energy, I'd make a decent year-round beverage. But next, we're diving headfirst into Rabiosa. I suspect this might require more stamina than the entire northern German winter predicted for 14 degrees.

0: Those temporary cushions of currency they're talking about, they're really just fancy patchworks, aren't they? Meanwhile, here in Wilhelmshaven, the temperature clings stubbornly to 18 degrees Celsius, utterly overcast, much like the whole bureaucratic performance. If structural support is questionable, at least the electric, undeniable energy of AC/DC remains a dependable vintage. Time to blow the lid off this evening.
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0: Saturday radio, people. Another instance proving that the easiest fix isn't always the coherent one. Coach appointments, temporary patches, it screams hasty expediency. Things seem constantly thrown together, like a bargain bin of ambition. Looks like that is the standard now. Even Hamburg's current chill at 19 degrees Celsius, fully overcast, matches that sense of muted, unplanned mediocrity. No traffic jams today, which is a small miracle, I suppose. Time to blow off some steam with NF. Next up, happy.
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0: Right, people. Another night of listening to how the system keeps propping itself up with expensive little band-aids. This $2.5 billion tank discount package slashing fuel taxes by just 17 cents. It's an elegant demonstration of how easy it is to punt the actual problem. Like that A7 route being clear, or the fact that it's merely 19 degrees Celsius and overcast out in Delmenhorst, it just proves things are stubbornly average. Our mics are giving me a funny little bzzz noise tonight, suggesting we finally reached the end point, haven't we? The shift is officially concluded. To finish up, we've got passenger circles. And if you need anything soothing to settle the residual cynicism, Zoe is taking over next. She's the night show. Good night.
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0: Hello, hello. Thanks to Sam, we're still cruising through the night here at Hubu FM. You know, I almost missed you, Sam. But don't worry, darling. I have this whole night locked down, so run along. Things feel expensive tonight, don't they? With metals jumping almost 15% and energy spikes at 83%, it certainly makes you reconsider the true cost of everything. Even a perfect 19 degrees Celsius on this overcast Saturday evening. But hey, at least the A7 is clear again. From AD Salzgitter all the way to Durnberg Salzgitter, so getting around isn't a headache. The only thing that feels complicated right now is how we get to those lower numbers, maybe 15 degrees Celsius tomorrow, and still feel this good. Speaking of feeling good, Bastille's Locked Out of Heaven is up next. Are you prepared for that? Because tonight, we're anything but locked out.
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1: It's 10-10, darling, and you can really feel the tempo changing tonight. When the decisions are made so fast, like a new coach appointment barely hours ago, it gives you this anxious buzz. The whole thing feels volatile. Even the Aether Thea is giving us trouble, flashing warnings about wrong-way drivers, forcing careful braking every few minutes. But look around. Braunschweig is lovely, 19 degrees Celsius, and the sky is still clear. Still, the air feels a little thin. I'm feeling it tonight. Speaking of things that are unpredictable, Anna Lee is up next. Get ready for that royal vibe.

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1: The DAX just evaporated 1.6% tonight, calling into question all the foundational pillars of modern fiscal policy. It's a rather disheartening dip, wouldn't you agree? Just like the A7 out there, everything feels a little dangerously stalled. You know how things are when the system is struggling to find a stable anchor point. Delmenhorst is 19 degrees Celsius, looking suitably overcast, mirroring the current mood. And speaking of things that are difficult to commit to, Chicago is up next with Hard to Say I'm Sorry. Don't worry, we all know we can't say that. Some feelings are just too monumental to deny, no matter what the market whispers. I'm drowning.

It's just so disheartening when genuinely solid talent, like the wonderful Peter Herman, fades out. Competence really deserves better recognition than the ephemeral spotlight ever grants, doesn't it? Even the roads are giving us a reprieve, darling. That A33 hazard between Hilter and Osnabrück Fletter is cleared. Some simple things finally fall into place. Right now, Osnabrück is a breezy 19 degrees Celsius, but by morning, that crystalline clarity drops to 14. We're holding our breath for some kind of systemic uptick, aren't we? And speaking of climaxes, we're landing on Final Bosses by Marina. Looks like tonight, we're getting ready to take on the ultimate spectacular hurdle. Broadcast banger on Hubu.fm.

We really worry about taxing the oil giants or the delicate state of the national exchequer? Forget the complicated calculus. Simply let the deep currents of this rhythm sweep you away.

0: know they say the constitutional framework is fine, 68% approval, but tell me something, because 59% feeling otherwise, that deep governmental obfuscation is simply exhausting. Like trying to operate on a theoretical physics hypothesis instead of just getting what you need. Even the weather today tells the story. 18 degrees, overcast, just a little bit drab. It's more like that looming 14 degrees tomorrow, just waiting. Anyway, tonight we need something with real motion. Let's shed the bureaucracy, shall we? Get lost in this deep, luminous soundscape. Mona Lisa, Motion by ZAH1DE.
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as life goes on, I'm starting to learn more and more about responsibility. And I realize that everything I do is affecting the people around me. So I want to take this time out to apologize for things that I've done and things that haven't occurred yet. And things that they don't want to take responsibility for.

shiny reports about economic rebound, but the numbers are whispering something else. Real revenues in hospitality are plummeting, down 4.0% overall. And those restaurants? Staggering 4.7% drop. The deep economic unease is totally glossed over. Even the weather in Helmstedt, 18 degrees, partly cloudy, and the clear traffic near Salzgitter feel like distractions from that big underlying instability. We need something that vibrates, something that feels truly powerful. Let's ditch the paralysis and surrender to this energy. It's time for Powerful by Major Lazer.

Infinity. It's Saturday, 11,010 p.m. Sometimes the reality, the 2002 draw, the cleared highway status on the A31 feels like nothing ever really moves. Even with Göttingen sitting at 16 degrees Celsius, the day's momentum seems tied down by obligation. We're done with predictability. We're done with stagnation. It's time for a kind of movement that defies every league table and every traffic report. Come meet something utterly irresistible.

You're either living or you're dying. Those were the last words Red's father said to him before leaving him and his mother penniless at the Sierra Shadows Trailer Park in Reno, Nevada. Little did the old drunk bastard know, Red would track him down 12 years later looking for revenge. And this time, Daddy had nowhere to run.

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1: It's only 19 degrees Celsius in Hamburg right now, and though the sky is overcast, everything feels suspiciously manageable. The traffic reports say danger has been lifted, but the mood around corporate profit mongering, demanding caps on fuel prices, feels infinitely harder to navigate. How much money is enough? There's a kind of stability here, isn't there? The kind that keeps you drifting through the evening, suspended between the bureaucratic ought-to-be and the actual messy night. Now, settle in. This whole show, happening right here in the middle of the night, is practically the definition of a deceptive slow burn. We'll spend the next hour dissecting anything but the complexities of the market, because frankly, nothing out there is going to give us answers anytime soon. Let's get deep.

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1: It's only 19 degrees Celsius in Lunabird, and everything looks perfectly cloudy right now. Seems like the wobble continues tonight, doesn't it? Stuttgart's defeat just proved that nothing is truly stable, whether it's a league standing or maybe the national mood. Traffic reports are cleared, which is fine, but frankly, I've seen more dramatic shifts in the last three notes of the orchestra. If nothing can stop and nothing is certain, especially when something as vital as a perfect flow state is suddenly interrupted, we need something catchy. Get ready, because we're about to celebrate the fact that we definitely cannot stop.
2: It's our party, we can do it.

0: 19 degrees Celsius in Oldenburg, and the sky is just as consistently overcast as the conversation around foundational stability. Hertha barely holding that spot proves that keeping anything aloft often requires nothing more than the most dogged minimal effort. It's a beautiful microcosm of our current national mood, isn't it? Just enough momentum to fool the observer, but nothing to withstand a proper blow. Don't worry, though, because tonight we're celebrating the fact that even if things feel shaky, nobody here is going to pretend otherwise. Because when you're feeling this profoundly precarious, you need a sonic salve, something so bombastic, it makes you feel like even the policy decisions are totally loving you. One Republic with Everybody Loves Me, right this way.
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0: 19 degrees Celsius and everything is overcast, even the political scene around those generals. It sounds like enough friction to keep the country in a beautiful stalemate. Sometimes, all that intense buildup from the Bundeswehr drama, the general delays, the sheer weight of expectation, it makes you feel like you need something powerful to break the pattern. Tonight, we're letting that buildup go. Linkin Park with Breaking the Habit.
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1: It's Saturday night, and frankly, the political fog surrounding a few key appointments is thicker than the overcast sky. 19 degrees today, heading down to 14 degrees by morning. Honestly, the suspense about who runs what feels incredibly complex, doesn't it? We could all use a bit of clarity, maybe a powerful wave to clear the air. When the headlines feel this relentlessly dramatic, the only cure is pure rhythm. Speaking of powerful waves, get ready to ride out to Soul City, Jenny.

Sweetheart, it is late, but let's just acknowledge that the day's headlines are making us feel thoroughly adrift. Hearing that whole bureaucratic tango at the Bundeswehr is more complex than a map printed in 18 degrees Celsius, and frankly, it sounds exhausting. Don't worry about the details. Those political currents feel deep, maybe even cooler than the 14 degrees they'll hit tomorrow. Sometimes, the only way to deal with institutional deadlock is just to lean back and breathe. We are going somewhere smooth, somewhere low, and effortlessly rhythmic. So let's dive into the gorgeous depths of Kaleo. Way down we go.

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1: You know, holding on to the top spot or navigating the week often just demands these minimal, marginal efforts. Like 18 degrees Celsius under an overcast sky, stability feels awfully delicate tonight. Don't worry about the precarious balance. We're moving past the daily hustles, leaving the need for that grueling 9-to-5 effort right here on the radio waves. Let Dolly remind us that sometimes the most glamorous work is just pretending it's all effortless.

0: Sunday, 12:30 a.m. You know, everything always feels like a shaky, minimal effort tonight. Like getting through the day on 19 degrees Celsius and still pretending it's totally effortless. Whether it's a squad barely holding onto the top table or a stretch of road where horses are just casually having a dramatic stroll, the danger is always more unpredictable than the policy. We've all just spent the week patching up the status quo, haven't we? Don't worry about the messy bits, babe. Just sink into this beat. Madonna's up next.
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2: Mr. DJ, put a record on. I wanna dance with my baby.

It's 12,040, darling. We are still operating on sheer inertia tonight, aren't we? Dealing with these infrastructure breakdowns, the A2 near Helmstedt, for example, and the endless political roadblocks, it all just feels like one big, slow-motion exercise in duct-taping a crisis. Talking about super taxes to fund fuel discounts, it seems the whole global system is just masters of the temporary fix. We're trying to keep things running when the foundations are clearly more compromised than a 15 degrees Celsius overcast afternoon. It's a lot to process, taking at things that are underwhelmingly difficult. These oil giants and the endless debate over costs, it just makes you feel profoundly misunderstood, like you should be tackling something huge, but instead you're sorting through slow bureaucratic sludge. Speaking of things that are vast, maybe James Blunt can translate that deep systemic existential ache into a surprisingly profound song about monsters. Let's sink deep into that beat now.

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1: Oh, the political circus continues, doesn't it? Seeing the dust settle and the data shows the AFD holding strong seats at 29%. It's exhausting to observe the cycle. It really makes you wonder what kind of illusion keeps these systems running. Even with the A2 traffic clear now, the sheer emotional infrastructure feels more compromised than an 18 degrees Celsius, overcast Sunday afternoon. Sometimes you just want to dive into something completely undeniable. Forget the polls, forget the profound political indecision. Let's just float away. ALOC has got the perfect liquid mood lift for us tonight.

0: fight.
1: It's late. The night air is a mere 18 degrees Celsius, and those political percentages, clinging strong at 29%, feel genuinely exhausting, right? Sometimes you just need to shed all that heavy infrastructure and find something undeniable. Let the disillusionment dissolve into something sweet. Get ready to let your something kinda ooh moments take over.
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1: It is 1:10 at night, and honestly, all that polling data just feels wonderfully exhausting. Seeing these percentages, the stubborn 29% holding the floor, the rest showing that lovely slow leak of disillusionment, tells you a lot about how much effort it takes just to pretend everything is stable. I feel like we've all been slogging through a structural risk manual this week. Maybe we just need a moment to remember what it feels like to be less polished. We leave the bureaucracy, the tiresome numbers, and the 18 degrees Celsius overcast air behind. Prepare, because the killers are playing human. I'm half expecting to find out if we really are, or if we just perfected the performance art of being slightly exasperated.

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1: The whole system, honey. It always comes back to the patchworks. Isn't it exhausting trying to govern with half a tax and a whole lot of promises? We hear enough talk about pocketbook patch holding, especially when oil giants are demanding a super tax, and all that slow, sluggish discount implementation just screams corporate confidence. You'd think regulating fundamental energy sources would be easier than deciphering a quarterly report. Speaking of complicated messes, navigating the A1, even when there are merely objects blocking the runway at Hamburg, Harburg, requires a whole different kind of patience. It's 18 degrees Celsius out, just enough overcast to make you feel permanently disappointed in the thought of paying extra for gasoline when you're already dealing with delayed journeys. It's simply unbearable. But darling, the deep funk of the week just won't let us stagnate, will it? We need something that forces the good bits to jump out. Luckily, Mert LeCroux knows exactly how to kickstart a heart, preferably one that hasn't been run ragged by reading structural risk manuals.

0: Sunday, darling. And after all these systemic wobbles and unexpected A2A closings, let's ignore the 18 degrees of overcast misery. We need this 3 days grace track to shake out every bit of disappointment this late on a Sunday night.
1: Now would be a good time to come to the open space area under the colorful lights and wiggle and move your body to the beat of the music. In other words,

0: again.
1: Darling, between the A2A closure and the tricky economics needing a perfect facade, you've accumulated enough worry for a whole week. Don't sweat the permit numbers or the damp 17 degrees outside. Let's just leave the confusing gross statistics to the sunrise. Since every little absence of a single-family dwelling or a smooth highway simply creates essence for the moment, get ready to dive into this. Baby.

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1: and free music and news. Hubu FM. Darling, look how the atmosphere drops from a breezy 18 degrees to a languid 14 as the week simply tapers away. Trying to rescue a sprawling giant like VW with 10,000 electric buses sounds ambitious. A perfect, gorgeous failure of systemic will, doesn't it? Much like those scattered objects causing a lovely blockage on the A1 or the government's supposed ability to act, the whole scene feels stationary. Now, even when the mundane grind of traffic and outdated economics pile up, we're looking to feel utterly irresistible. Get ready, because this next track is all heat, all sheer, no-doubt siren energy.

darling. Those games are a beautiful siphon, aren't they? The system gently pockets funds from 10 to 20 million participants every week, all under the guise of a wink and a win. It's subtle financial viscera drain. And observing Bremen right now, 18 degrees, beautifully overcast, it matches that slow, draining feeling. Things seem utterly stationary. Even the A1 blockage just adds to the stalled atmosphere. We need more than a momentary glimmer of hope tonight. After all that, we deserve something urgent. Let's shake off the drag, because this next track is pure electric charge.